One of the greatest entertainers I've ever had the pleasure of listening to. I first met this marvelous gentleman back at Folk City, way down in the old Folk City, where the parking lot is now. Without further ado, ladies, the great blues recording artist. Here he is.

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1: Buff like wildflowers by rivers and streams. Thoughts washing over me like the stuff of my dreams. 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

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Speak when you're spoken to. Don't swear. 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Never say you're mine. For God's sake, dress properly.

I know American suburban houses with white picket fences. I know porch swings and I know separate carriages. And I know the importance of a dedicated, located space for the Christmas tree. And I know Joni Mitchell's voice and how she uses it. Session and listening repeatedly.

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I ride through the tunnel of love, share a milkshake, carve our name in a tree by the lake.

I'll bring someone to life is what I want to do. I want to create my own version of you. Well, it must be the winter of my discontent. I wish you'd have taken me with you wherever you went.

someone to life, someone I've never seen. You know what I mean? You know exactly what I mean. I'll take the Scarface Pacino and the Godfather Brando, mix it up in a tank and get a robot commando. If I do it upright and put the head on straight, I'll be saved by the creature that I create. I'll get blood from a cactus, gunpowder from ice. I don't gamble with cards, and I don't shoot no dice. Can you look at my face with your sightless eye? Can you cross your heart and hope to die? I'll bring someone to life, someone for real, someone who feels the way that I feel. I study Sanskrit and Arabic to improve my mind. I want to do things for the benefit of all mankind. I say to the willow tree, don't weep for me. I'm saying the hell to all things that it used to be. Well, I get into trouble, then I hit the wall. No place to turn, no place at all. I pick a number between a 1 and 2. And I ask myself, what would Julius Caesar do? I will bring someone to life, more ways than one. Don't matter how long it takes, it'll be done when it's done. I'm gonna make you play the piano like Leon Russell, like Liberace, like St. John the Apostle. I'll play every number that I can play. I see you, baby, on Judgment Day. After midnight, if you still wanna meet, I'll be at the Black Horse Tavern on Armageddon Street. 2 doors down, not that far to walk. I'll hear your footsteps, you won't have to knock. I'll bring someone to life, balance the scales. I'm not gonna get involved in any insignificant details. You can bring it to St. Peter, you can bring it to Jerome, you can bring it all the way over, bring it all the way home.

Can you tell me what it means to be or not to be? You won't get away with fooling me. Can you help me walk that moonlight mile? Can you give me the blessings of your smile? I'll bring someone to life. I use all of my powers. Do it in the dark, in the wee small hours. 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It's all right there. It's carved into your face. Should I break it all down? Should I fall on my knees? Is the light at the end of the tunnel? Can you tell me, please? Stand over there by the cypress tree, where the Trojan women and children were sold into slavery, long before the first crusade, way back for England or America.

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'Cause if we walk, we'll get high tonight. Shoulder to the wheel.

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Check it on. 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Check it on. Check it on. Check it on. Check it on. Check it on. Check it on. Check it on. Check it on. Check it on. Check it on. Check it on. Check it on. Check it on. Check it on. Check it on. Check it on. Check it on. Check it on. Check it on. Check it on. Check it on. Check it on. Check it on. Check it on. Check it on. Check it on. Check it on. Check it on. Check it on. Check it on. Check it on. Check it on. Check it on. Check it on. Check it on. Check it on. Check it on. Check it on. Check it on. Check it on. Check it on. Check it on. Check it on. Check it on. Check it on. Check it on. Check it on. Check it on. Check it on. Check it on. Check it on. Check it on. Check it on. Check it on. Check it on. Check it on. Check it on. Check it on. Check it on. Check it on. Check it on. Check it on. Check it on. Check it on. Check it on. Check it on. Check it on. Check it on. Check it on. Check it on. Check it on. Check it on. Check it on. Check it on. Check it on. Check it on. Check it on. Check it on. Check it on. Check it on

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0: 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Get witty, witty, can't then quitty, quitty. 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